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my perspective is not of a technocrat of music. That's why I call a lot of the reviewers who can break down and talk about the dissonance of the chords and all of that. How it make me feel. How it make me feel. Me can't tell you, say, it sounded like the eighth octave of John Coltrane's. And people always a search for who it sound like. They always a search for a reference point. When the reference point is way there. There is no reference point, but oh no. And you guys might have a reference point. Because you all had to, you studied and you like your love the juice and stuff like that. But check it out. You create your own reference point, and that has always been what jazz is about.

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new morning begins. A little of a late arrival in the studio. Must say, the night was pretty good. And when it's good, just rock up in the studio. A big wave to the capital. Let's have some fun. Let's open the minds where they need to be. In the happy land, you're here with Zackie.

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We like to go with a flow, no plan, just music from the heart. We call it a feeling and understanding. The Big Friendly, Point Blank Radio. 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

0: out from last night and the night before and the night before that. It's been a fun weekend. We've raised the music, we've raised the smiles, and we had fun. And that's what life's about, making most of that lovely, lovely time we have. And we do it with many, many things: music, dancing, caring and sharing. And probably there's a few more bits, but...
1: Welcome. 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
0: Beautiful. 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

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We're a family, together.

Big wave to our friend Shermanator. Big wave to the crews from the last few days. Big wave to the Tempest, the Reesey boy, the Stevie boy, the Big G, the Manish, the Ronsky, the Joel, the Reptar, the Sensei,

played a whole bunch of different stuff. Some backtracking the last few tracks, a couple of tracks from UB and Set One. Then into Blue Marlin, something on Running Back, a couple from them and playing right now. Dawn of Abyss, Humble B Flat. Stepping into a number, 12-3, Interstellar Vibe, Volume 1, a number that I've been playing for a little bit, warm, scrumptious, for the hearts. Big wave to the alley. Big wave to the Scotty K. Big wave to the Mundino.

one step at a time, get you to the place you need to be. For those hanging tough from the night before, for those wandering around the capital looking for another place, dance, for those fresh as a daisy, for those working away, earning the coinage for the family, big love to you. 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We're live to the capital. You're here with Zaki. 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

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Tormelberg. A little 6-track album EP. Paradise Artifacts. Next one is from Tormelberg as well. And it's called Things. 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

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Big web to the Sanjay. Big web to the Sunal. Big web to the Reptar. Big web to the Reese boy. Big web to Manish. 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Big web to the Ronski. Playing right now. Forget me not. Next up, One Form at Jazz Horizon. Big wave to the At Jazz. Big wave to Fred Everything. Big wave to Jimstar. Big wave to the Map Masters. Big wave to Emma. And big wave to all the smiley faces from Friday. Big wave to Richard Earnshaw. Steve. And the others. Many, many more. Sometimes the mind just wanders away and you can't think who you met over the weekend. That happens a lot with me. Or with us. How about it?

Ethiopian Child, Broken Melodies. One before that, East West Connection featuring Maya James. The North South EP, Make Me Yours on Chilli Funk. One of my all-time favourites. Big wave to Richie E. Big wave to the Psy-K. Big wave to all of you guys. However you're feeling, we're together with the music. For those getting ready for a Sunday, it's a cloudy one in our hometown.

next up, a beautiful number. You guys know it, or you might know it. I've been playing it for a little while. It's entitled Stole, featuring Ken Lally, and it's entitled Get Down, and it's Scrumptious. The Big Friendly, Point Blank Radio, you're here with Zachy till 10 a.m.

wave to Alan. Big wave to Tanya. Big wave to Fruity. Big wave to the Philby. Back in the UK. Big wave to Warren. Next up, a track called Peaceful Thoughts. Casa Devi on production, something on Chili Funk. And also, there's a little, well, a 30-year anniversary get-together for Chili Funk. And we'll be saying a few more details a bit later. So check this beautiful number out. It's a beautiful one.

Now he's in that beautiful scrumptious. To the capital that's rising slowly. Slowly does it. Big wave to the Rex. The Respirous one. Big wave to Kells.

music and sounds and waves to get you to the happy land. Next up, a beautiful number, Fred Ocean, Sunset. A feeling, a place where the souls wanna be.

big wave to the Gary Spice, the Spice family. Big wave to Mickey G on his travels. You're here with Zaki on the big friendly Point Blank Radio. Beautiful number up next, Walking Through Eternity, a producer called Charm. And it's a deep number. You're going to get lost to it.

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Big wave to the cappuccino, the croissants, and the crumpet. 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Yummy. Big wave to the Audio Fly. Big wave to the Gary Spires. Another 15 minutes of the show, guys. Top of the hour, Tony White. Next up, Frazzle. Today is the day, and this is Linkwood Chop.

Penumbra from DJ Irv, a producer for me that's got the beats, got the sound, always gets the dance floor rocking. This is something entitled Levitate. Big wave to my homeboy, Brother Nick. Catch Brother Nick bi-weekly on Point Blank Radio on a Saturday night, 8 p.m. to 10 p.m. Soulful grooves. Big wave to the brother Nick. All the original crews from way back when. Big wave to the Dizzy D. All the old Touch FM crew. Smiley, smiley.

wave to Lloyd. Big wave to the San Miguel. Big wave to Billy. We come to the end of the show, guys. And we got to set our blessings for a brand new day, a brand new chance. Make the most of it. Raise a smile where you need to do it, because the capital needs it. One smile raises another. Ending the show with a track called Kilimanjaro, Nicola and Nicola Conte. Guys, have a lovely Sunday, and remember, Zaki loves ya. Ta-da!

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3: Good afternoon, Point Blank family. How you doing? It's your boy DJ Lee in for Nipper. 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

Austin Demonica. Austin, is everyone locked into Point Blank?

So we'll have the beat. We're going to keep it classic all the way up till Toby comes on. I know you'd like that.

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Final edition.

Inner Life once again. Knockout. Let's go another round. Toby Musicology is coming up at the top of the hour with some more great tunage for you.

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Good afternoon, how are we doing out there? It's another instalment of the Musicology Show. But before we go any further, many thanks out to DJ Lee and the Goodie Bag team for the last couple of hours. Kicking off the show this week with a new one on Access Records, Timmy Regsford. This one's the main version of Being Afro. It's Point Blank Radio. This is the Musicology Show.

as we slide into this one. Soul Mechanics and Hannah Kimo, M2 Soul Music, it's The Rain. You got Frederick on the remix. And we're going to spin the deeper mix of this one later on in the show. In the meantime, let's get to this.

What a tune. Soul Mechanics, Hannah Kimo on vocal, Frederick on the mix. It's The Rain. Got to send it out to Catherine, out to Rob, having their Sunday sesh Aussie style this afternoon. Shout to you. Also goes out to Paul Levan and the Porchmore crew this afternoon. It's Point Blank, it's the Musicology. We're in the place till 4:00.

as we come out the sounds of Subjective Astral Arts Refix Mix. That was Find Your Light. Into this one. 60 Hertz Record. It is the 60 Hertz Project. And Time Changes. Especially out to Spanish Joe. Also reaching out to Tash this afternoon.

This one got a spin last week on the show Highest Perspective Records. It's out there now. Trinidadian Deep and Dubby Bashment.

especially out to the Genix this afternoon. Also reaching out to Gino D. And we got Richard O'Brien locked in out there, way out there. Shout out to you, Rich. 07743049123 on the WhatsApp.

Lazy Days Recordings. It's at Jazz. Fred Everything, Dominique Feel Same, Jimster Mix, Be My Shelter. Straight out to Luca. Also out to the Genix.

coming off the album Artifactual, the remixes, Alexander Flood, featuring Kara Mansala on this one, at Jazz Remix. Just don't wait for me. Especially out the clear this afternoon. Shout out to you.

This one coming off the label Beloved Presents Music, DeLorean, DJ Beloved, Sting International, and DJ Mel Star. This one, Mischief. This is the Musicology Show. If you're just finding us, it's Point Blank Radio. And we've got the Classic Corner coming up, the final 20 minutes of the show this week, where we like to look back in no particular order at some of the tracks we've played over the many years here at PB. That's coming up at 20 to 4 this afternoon. In the meantime, we'll keep it on the upfront selection.

forthcoming Super Disco Records, Ange C and Lumia. Original mix of Together. Especially out to Tony H, all the Camden crew this afternoon. Goes out to Paul Funk, Point Blank. It's the Musicology. Welcome along.

0: as we move into Soul Mechanics for the second time this week. Different mix this one. It's the deeper mix, as promised, featuring Hannah Kimo.
1: You got it, you got this.
0: It's The Rain.

It's out there on Empire Records. Rochelle Jordan and Terry Hunter. Terry Hunter remix are doing it too. Straight out to the audio file. Classic Corner coming up in just over 25 minutes' time.

Sky Alsay on the mix, Harley and Muscle and Dawn Tallman on Soulstar Records. He did it. The new remixes. Shout out to Simon Andrews on this one. And also out to the Colours.

to another one by Alexander Flood of the Artifactual Remixes. New album on Arco Records, his forthcoming album, should I say. This one, Artifact, PC on the mix.

Soul Star Records. It's another one. Harley and Muscle. And of course, Byron Stingley on the vocal. Marcus Henriksen remix. It's My Friend. Send out to Stewie Stew. Classic Corner coming up. One more on the upfront selection for this week. And don't forget, Simon Andrews coming up at the top of the hour after the adverts.

as we move into this one on NX Sound Records. Marcus Henriksen and Demetrius Price, the original dub mix of You'll Shine, last one on the Upfront selection. Classic Corner around the corner. Let's take this one in.

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1: 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Taking off the Emotional High EP back to 2013. It's Trinidadian Deep. An Ocean Dance. Gotta send it out to Phil B. Here we go, track number one.

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Off the Emotional High EP back to 2013, Afro Sun Recordings, this one, this Ocean Dance.

Track number two on the Classic Corner. Morris Joshua Digital is the label. Hojulu on a deeper mix. It's Oscar P and Marcus Pearson featuring Hojulu and The Sound of Your Eyes. Let's get to this one. Track number two, Classic Corner.

love the vibe on this. Oscar P, Marcus Pearson, featuring Hajulu. Julu on a deeper mix. Morris Joshua Digital Records. It's Your Eyes. Back to 2013 on the Classic Corner. That was track number 2.

The third and the final track of the show this week is Gene Hunt, Robert Owens, a Beaker Soul remix on Moods and Grooves Records back to 2007. This one, Inspire. I leave you with this. Simon's on his way with the Trouble Soul Safari after the ad breaks. Many thanks for listening. We'll do it all again next week. Here we go, track number 3. Till next time.

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0: Shake him out.
10: Hey, Joy Cardwell here. Simon Andrews, you are a superstar. You make me jump for joy, and with all that love and devotion, I'm going to have to run to you. You really do have a soul to bear. I think I've found love. This is what it feels like.

and welcome along to the Troubled Soul Safari. Big ups, many thanks out to Toby Musicology for the last 2 hours. You can catch him back here, same time, same place, next Sunday from 2. Right now, though, it's your one-stop shop for all that's new and good for you. Of course, the time machine halfway through.

Shouts out to Julia Mills this afternoon, celebrating the first Old Firm win of the season. And a very good afternoon to you, Peter Parsons. Something brand new and good for you, from you, coming up later in the show.

shout out to Dave Funky House Smith. I guess I could well be losing you at 4:30 for that Manchester derby, huh? Well, hopefully most likely multitasking again. Big shout out to Arco over in sunny Greece.

SIK. Hope you're well, my good man. Fast approaching 5:15 on the Troubled Soul Safari. Just over 15 minutes away from this week's Time Machine. That's up at 5:00.

new from Dan Harbour. It's called Changing. Out to you, DJ Dump. How you doing, buddy?

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And a big shout out to the Houseworks this afternoon. A minute late for the time machine. Stand by, coming up.

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0: welcome aboard the time machine. It's the part of the show where we lift the lid off the record box of the late, great, legendary Paul Trouble Anderson. This week we turn the dial back to 1996 on Club Zoo International. This week's time machine is Breakpoint, featuring John Bamfield. Brian Tapper on the mixes of Whenever You Want Me. Turn it up.
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there you have it, Breakpoint featuring John Bamfield. Whenever You Want Me, from back in 1996 on Club Zoo International Records. That's it for this week's Time Machine and this week's Trouble Tune, as we close the lid of the record box of the legendary late great Paul Trouble Anderson. Until next Sunday at 5. Right now though, we continue as we turn the dial forward back to 2026.

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guess what? It is that time again. So good evening, welcome guys down to you all. Hope you're good and all doing well out there. Enjoying your weekend. Thank you for your musical ears. Got myself DJ up in the hot seat for the next 2 hours in the mix, of course. I'm broadcasting live from the capital of London town. We'll have out our very own Simon Andrews and Whole of Safari team for the last two amazing hours, as always. Great show, guys. Catch you back here next Sunday, 4 p.m. for more of the Soul Safari. Enjoy the evening. So we started the show off with this one entitled Feel, or Earl Jeffers. Keep It in the Family, Volume 2. Send us one out to the main man, Stewie Stew, saying big up. Nice one, brother. Big up right back. Glad you can make it. Absolute pleasure. How's the family doing? Nothing, brother. Stew, Stew, you now, that's for sure. Let's go. And of course, then it's been out to testing 1, 2, 3, feeling it this evening. I'm certainly glad you can make it. Absolute pleasure, as always. Testing 1, 2, 3, you're in the house for sure. Okay, so this one out to you as I warm up inside the studio. Let's do this.

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Anything this evening, glad you can make it. We go back to you and yours. Thanks for your music, Liz. Charlie Charles, who knows for sure. Let's go.

0: this one out to Testing Android. Same, big up. Welcome aboard. Glad you can make it. Testing Android, you're in the house for sure. And of course, sending this one out to JG, saying gorgeous vibe, all the best, man. You're more than welcome. Hope you're good. Bring it back to the family. Thank you for your ears this evening. Means so much. Listen, brother, JG, you're in the house for sure. Let's go.
1: It's the only thing to do. You know it.
0: So into this one, entitled Balearic Funk.
1: You're cool. That's the only
0: Oscar Barilla. Sepp Jr. Extended Mix. Send us out to the main man, Jez. Good evening to you, sir. How you doing? Say, looking forward to another wicked set. Thank you for your kind words. Means so much. Hope you're good. Had a great weekend. And of course, big up out to the family as always. That's one, brother. The main man, Jez, you're in the house for sure. It is all yours. Let's do this. This one goes out to you all.

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He's saying party at point blank. I guess you can say that. It makes sense. Welcome aboard. How are you? Hope you had a great week and weekend. Absolute pleasure, sir. Big love out to you and yours. My man, Riddick, you in the house. It's all yours. Let's go.

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How you doing this evening, sir? Me and mine are good, thank you. He's feeling a bit fragile after late night here with the dog. Oh, mate, it gets better, don't worry. We share a massive love of night, always the Devon crew, indeed. Glad you had a great night. Thanks for your musical ears, it means so much. May Mander, guys, the Devon crew, you're in the house for sure. Let's do this. To testing 1, 2, 3. Of course, I've got your own Degenics. Get a Chronicle show. Catch him here Sunday this evening, 10 p.m. till midnight. A show never to be missed. And he's certainly feeling that. Glad you can make it, fella. As always, absolute pleasure. Big up out to you, the family. Our very own, the main man, Degenics. You're in the house. Catch him on the dial at 10 this evening, right here. And of course, send us now to House Junkie. Welcome aboard, glad you can make it. It is absolute pleasure. Hope all is good. Big up to you and yours. Means so much. I'll stunk you in the house for sure. Let's go. So then we jumped into this one. Entitled Fear No Evil. By the great producer, Ross Couch. Send this one out to you all. It's DJ Payne.

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That's lovely. 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Welcome aboard, Fadel. An absolute pleasure. Yes, I'm good and had a great weekend. She's saying she's locked on. Indeed you are, my dear. Indeed you are. Thanks for your musical ears this evening. It always means so much. And of course, big up to you and the family. Lovely Tash, you in the house. It's all yours. Let's

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Jack District, Manuel Kane Remix. Send this one out to you all, Mr. DJ Pete.

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Entitled Feel That Groove. Prince Iverson. Your finest one on the original mix. Send some out to Charlie Charles. Say a long drive home. Or Charlie Charles tonight. Let's have it. Indeed, sir. Indeed. Okay, send this one out to you all.

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Yes, I lost some beloved and had to just face the grief. Dave East, Big Bro Reese, Rico Nasty, DDG, they all reminded me, turn that pain into hustle.

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Oh, mate, amazing. Nice one. Well done. So then we moved into this one, entitled A to Z. Jansen, you find this one on the original mix. May never. It's all yours.

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That is by Tiano. Pretty Much. And this one out to The Legend. How you doing, sir? The main man, Houseworks Phil. Good evening, welcome to you, sir. He's saying, yes, Paul, real music. It's great to have you back. Have your ears for a while, but nevertheless, you're here now. Hope all is good with you and the family, of course. And you're not working too hard. Thanks for locking in, brother. Means so much. Of course, don't know about to the family. Out to Paperworks, City Works, Lovely Princess, Lovely Lady Works, Young Lad Jaden, Young Lady Maya, Newcomer Jude, and Nua Nua Rome. My brother, you are in the house for sure. The Legend Houseworks Phil, you're in the house. Let's do this.

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John Ferdinand. You find this one on the original mix. The Order of One EP.

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Welcome aboard. And he's certainly feeling it this evening. I'm glad you can make it. Big love out to you and yours always. Hope you had a great weekend. Nice one, brother. Dynamic Pilot, you're in now, special. It's all yours. Let's go.

titled Baby, Here I Come. That is by Baeka, B-A-E-K-A. The finest one on the original mix. Yeah. Send out to the original Gas Man. How you doing this evening, sir? He's saying testing the new car sound system. And oh yes, many thanks. I take it it's sounding good. That is good news. Enjoy, fella. Thanks for locking in. Big about to you and the family as always. Hope you're not working too hard. The original Gas Man, you're in the house. Let's go. Okay, send this one out to you all. DJ Pete.

to DJ Alan Nation, the Surbiton Massive. He's saying nice, loving the tunes as usual. Thank you for your kind words, that means so much. Thanks for your ears. Hope you're all good. Absolute pleasure, sir. DJ Alan Nation, Surbiton Massive, you're all in the house for sure. Let's go. Where to be about this so far? Certainly feeling it this evening. Glad you can make it. It has been a while. Hope you're not working too hard. And of course, big up back to you and the family as always. Thanks for locking in. The show far, you're in the house for sure. Let's go.

me roll straight into this one. Entitled Feeling Good. Nosako Soul. Retro Feeling. Get this one out to the main band. Phil B, how you doing this evening, sir? He's saying driving home to Wells finally. Ah, oh, mate. Hope it was a good one. And should I say welcome back? What a soldier. And of course, bring it back to the family as always. Thanks for locking in, brother. Drive safe. 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

0: this one out to the main man, Jay Priest, and the Babystoke crew. Welcome aboard, sir. Hope you are good. Thanks for your musical ears this evening. How's things going? Of course, big about to the family. He's saying London's finest on the faders. Let's go. I'll do my best, sir, that is for sure. Thank you for your musical ears. Means so much. Jay Priest and the Babystoke crew, you're all in the house for sure. Nice one, brother. So let me jump into this one, entitled Basement Beats. Kid Plug. Send this one out to you all. Of course, it's DJ P, 2 hours of 8 p.m. in the mix.
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And of course, send us out to lovely Yo-Yo Girl, certainly feeling it this evening. Welcome aboard, glad you can make it. An absolute pleasure. Big love out to you and the family. Hope you're all good, had a great weekend. Thank you for your musical ears. Lovely Yo-Yo Girl, you're in the house for sure. Let's do this.

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Entitled Fantasy. Alex Peace. Brian Boncher. You find this one on the original mix, it is all yours. Into the second hour of the show we go. Let's do this.

Thanks for now to my man Juicy Juicy. He's saying smooth. It's certainly feeling it. Oh, mate, how'd you like it? Welcome aboard. Hope you are good, you and yours. Always a pleasure. Hope you had a good weekend. Thanks for looking in. My man Juicy Juicy, you're in the house for sure. It's all yours. And of course, thanks for now to Jay Priest and the Babenstoke crew. Same tune. Shout out, glad you like it. All yours. This one's entitled Before You Start Thinking. And it's by Folkness. You find this one on the original mix.

in into this one entitled Fall Into You. In Carrera. You find this one on the original mix, it is all yours, it's DJ P.

into this one, entitled Believe. T. Shego. TMM. Turning Pages EP. The finest one on the original mix. It is all yours. Don't forget, at the top of the hour, after the short ads, our very own DJ Mark Allen taking to the hours of 10. Then our very own Genix 10 till midnight. So keep it locked. Point Blank Radio, baby. DAB.

at our very own Double S. How are you doing this evening, sir? Welcome aboard. Hope all is good with you and the family, of course. You had a great weekend. Don't forget catching me every Tuesday, 6 p.m. to 8 p.m. A show never to be missed. That's music all the way indeed, sir. Nice one, brother. Big love out to you and yours. Double S, you in the house. Let's go.

straight into this one. Entitled Fallen. That is by Khalid DeMarcus Lewis. That is on the D's Raw Mix. Candy Talk Dubs Volume 2. It is all yours. If you missed any part of the show, we'd like to hear it back. Catch it up about 9 p.m. this evening. Via the Mixcloud. Turn it via the Facebook link, DJP Fizz Comfort Dance Sound System. It's all yours, let's go.

to follow. JC Unique. You found this one on the original mix. Send this one out to Maz. They ain't tuned in. That is great news. Welcome aboard. Seeing it's been a while. And welcome back. Bringing it back to you and yours. Hope you're all good and have a great weekend.

are you feeling it this evening? Glad you're liking it. Thanks for your musical ears. Means so much. Absolute pleasure. Big love out to you and the family. Eddie, you're in the house. It's all yours, brother. Let's go. We're going to be back to my man, Dave the Bass Chef. How are you doing this evening, sir? He's saying pop-up list out Sunday Radio Raving. Very much smooth with tonight, Mr. DJ. Glad you're liking it. I always like to do my best. Hope you're all good. It's a fishing game. Big love out to the family, as always. Yeah. Nice one, brother. Dave the Bass Chef, you are in the house for sure. Let's go. Last half an hour left of myself.

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Entitled Falling After You. Rudy Kastik. You find this one on the original mix. Send us an out to St Kilda. Certainly feeling it this evening. I'm glad you can make it. An absolute pleasure. Hope you're all good. Big up out to the family. And had a great weekend. Nice one as always, St Kilda. You're in the house for sure. Let's go.

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Melissa B. Cafe 432 Remix. 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

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Be Free Every Night. Extended mix. It's all yours. A few minutes left to myself. 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

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I'm a free man, and I didn't want to be free. They think we're crazy.

straight into this one entitled Expressions. Tom Conrad, Matt Correa, Movements EP. You'll find this one on the original mix. Out to Jay Priest and the Baby State Crew. Oh. Ain't top show, brother. Top shelf as always. Glad you liked it. Thank you for your kind words. Russian, Spanish, French. You go on and you can... Okay, so this one out to you all.

this one, entitled Be Mine. DJ Duff. Dawn Tallman. Immaculate Extended Remix. Get this one out to you all. Enough time for one more, I do believe. Then I'll be out the door. Don't forget our very own DJ Martin and coming up after the short at 8 p.m. GMT. Continuing the good grooves.

Let's start, can we finish up on this one? This is entitled Experience. Duke Harrison. Nobody on the original mix. So we're going to say my bye-byes now. You have all been amazing. Don't forget, catch you back here next Sunday, 6 p.m. for more of the good grooves. Could not have done it without you, as always. Whatever you do, have a great week. Do not work too hard. Thanks for all your messages and support, as always. Always an absolute pleasure. Give yourselves a pat on the back. Till we meet again, DJ P, sign that one, love. Bye-bye. Don't forget our very own DJ Martin, coming up after the short ads. See you later.

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5: 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You're with Mark Allen. Next couple of hours. Thanks, DJ P. Another excellent set. All new music, once again. This one's from Sean Smith, DJ Wall to Wall.

What do you do with this one other than play it on the radio? The Rich E. Lost My Mind. Original mix from I Gem It. Woo! Not how to get out of it. Yeah, join me in the studio on the app. Say hello. Let me know what you're feeling. Keep it locked, point blank. Let's go.

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Michael Gray, Barbara Tucker, out to X4 Ram. 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

On My Mind, original mix. On JC, at the Spanish Joe. Yeah, that was a great one, wasn't it? Says tune. Well, you might hear him again, but I go through a lot of music. Every week, Sunday, all new music. New to me. New to you. I went shopping about 15 minutes before closing, put him on the

0: bad man seeks
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0: A real bad man.
1: Chain Snatcher on the remix. Out to Karen P.
0: All of them have stand up as a real bad man. The people that protect Jamaica from terrorists.
1: Man.
0: Real bad man. Terrorists and bad man are two different.
1: I thought these were real surprising. They sounded cool for about 10 seconds. I threw them in the file.
0: Oh, God, bad man.
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0: Bad man.
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0: A real bad man. Terrorists and bad man are coming from.

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Estate, BLVRD. Richard Earnshaw on the extended dub. Going out to the Genix, he'll be at the top of the hour, short ad break. The dream shall continue. The adventure goes on. Sonic Wonderman at its finest, the Genix.

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1: 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From the crazy shit, figure it out from Delgado. 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
1: 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The best bargain in dance music. Right here, Point Blank Radio. You got a whole family of people that just love sharing music. Incredible libraries. 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
1: 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Very kind. 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

0: To the right.
1: Just say it again.
0: Tell me what this is.
1: Just say
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0: Take two.
1: The Ketchup Chronicles. 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

of the evening. Track entitled Dysphoria. A Sober Talk. Followed by a track entitled I Wanna Break You. I Wanna Break Away, sorry. By Melka A. On a Broken Mix edit. Hold tight to one like Doc Fusion. Respect is due, brother. Hope you're doing well. And that was followed by track entitled Smoking Yaz on the original mix by Max Maricani alongside Franco. Hold tight to one like Maz, feeling the vibes. Hope you're doing well, sir. Big love to you and the family. And yes, I know you're running on a Blade Runner. Absolutely wicked.

that, Tash. Sending big love to you and the Oud family. Hope you're doing well, Tash. Big love from all at Point Blank Radio. And hold that Stux Lines London Vina vibes. Respect is true, brother. And easy to one lot off. Hope you're doing well.

I'll take the one that is for chocolate fino vibes as well. Respect is due. Don't forget you can send your message to the studio 07743 049 123.

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On a Faith Hymn remix by Stogoff. And as we move into this, sounds of BRS, a track entitled Loving Me. On a Dub Tribe Sound System remix.

and this is how we do it. Get ready to lose your mind. Talking about house, underground. It will and can change your mind. Talking about house, underground. It can and will control your feelings. Talking about house, underground. Underground.

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Easy one like Roger B. Easy one that leaves chocolate, feeling the vibes. 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

Μέντες. 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Inside is so hooked on you. By Silence. And as we move into this, track inside, we love the funk. 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

track for last, entitled God Made Me Funky, on a Frankie Rizzardo remix by MD Express. Hold tight the one up, Big H, Fiend and Vibes, just plays your juicer. Easy the one up, Richie. Respect is true, brother. As a movement to this, track entitled The Message.

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Track entitled Call for Love on a dubbed out mix. And a track for a last entitled Slave to the Vibe on a Soul Dynamic and Florence remix by Brian Locus.

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Easy the one like Spanish Joe. 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As you move the sounds of Byron Aquarius. 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

that, Maz. Respect for your kind words, sir. Big love to you and the family. And thank you for your listens. Gonna leave you the last one of the evening. Sounds of Chester. 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And easy to one like the chauffeur. Respect is due, sir. And thank you for your listens. Hold tight the one like Sammy Joplin Crawley. Thank you for your listeners, my dear. Big love to you and the family. Catch me next Sunday, 10 till 12, for another selection. Ghetto Chronicles. Until then, have a safe and blessed week, people. Once again, thank you for your listens and thank you for your messages. Big love and good night from me, the Genix. Good night for the Ghetto Chronicles. And good night from London's Pomlack Radio.

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